When the sun goes down and the night moves on, the time is right to enjoy yourself.

okay? All you need is some patience and a little practice, and you'll soon be disco dancing with the best. Let's start with the basic two-beat turn. I'll count it for you like this. Step left,

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All the denouncement had absolutely no effect. Parents and counselors constantly scorned them, but people are still having sex and nothing seems to stop them.

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Do you understand me? People are still having sex. Lust keeps on lurking. Nothing makes them stop. This AIDS thing's not working. People are still having sex. It's been going on for quite a while. Perhaps it's quite fashionable.

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It's rather obvious, it's just what one expects. The evidence is all around that everyone in every town has had it one time or another in their life. At this very moment, people are still having sex.

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The heat was on, as you could see. Whoop-doop-bep-dilly-dee-dee. So he phoned on to Mark Anthony. Whoop-doop-bep-dilly-dee-dee. 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Whoop-doop-bep-dilly-dee-dee. My girlfriend's cat is smaller than me. Whoop-doop-bep-dilly-dee-dee. Said Brutus had an awful clothes. He saw them spats, he said, I like those. Caesar had no thing to say.

Lacey meets a locomia. Locomia, get your body good, get up on the good, get into the

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1: 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Get it? Loco mía, get your body groove, and now my niggas will be grooving till they see.